they shall take up serpents, and if they drink any deadly poison, it shall in no wise hurt them. They shall lay hands on the sick, and they shall recover. The serpent is only brought into the holy sanctum, and only handled if the Holy Ghost of the Holy Spirit speak directly to the disciples.

In the lengthening days of March, the Germans extended their attacks to the west bank of the Meuse and to a hill with the sinister name of Mortum, Dead Man.

face of Earth. But I am meek and gentle with these butchers. Thou art the ruins of the noblest man that ever lived in the tide of time. Woe to the hand that shed this costly blood. Over thy wounds now do I prophesy, which like dumb mouths do ope their ruby lips to beg the voice and utterance of my tongue. A curse shall light upon the names of men. Domestic fury and fierce civil strife shall cumber all the parts of Italy. Blood and destruction shall be so in use, and dreadful objects so familiar that mothers shall but smile when they behold their infants quartered with a hand of war. All pity shall with custom of fell deeds and Caesar's spirit. Ranging for revenge with Arte by his side, come hot from hell, shall in these confines with a monarch.

though some have called thee mighty and dreadful, thou art not so.